0: 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It's good to know that you're not alone.
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2: 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Baby, I want you. 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Mehr 80er, mehr 90er.
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1: 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I just want to leave a message, 'cause when I'm with you, I'm so lost. 'Cause I love you so much.

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She wants to play with the toys a while. And school's out early, and soon we'll be learning. And the lesson today is how.